0: 12 looking back to see if a stop time on that would be 15:14.
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0: 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What I'm calling there is UPMC Altoona, DEM.
1: 1104, guy with Med 5. 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
0: Where is he?

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PlayStation 429, PlayStation 440, Alpha Response for Fall Patient, 439 Metzger Lane, Greenfield Township, 2105.

0: four 29 Mets receivers, Lummi 21-06, 439 Metzger Lane, Greenfield Township. Going to be for a 83-year-old female fall patient complaining of hip pain. Our caller is approximately 15 minutes away with a key. Doors are locked. Patient's unable to ambulate. 439 Metzger Lane, Greenfield Township. Caller's going to meet you there. It's going to be the area of 711 Old 6th Avenue Road. Caller states there's a black male wearing all black with long black hair swinging a pipe around. Not swinging it at anybody, he's just swinging it in the air. Police is suspicious.
1: Hey, Bobby.
2: I'm a North Fourth. You want me to swing over?
0: Yeah. 582 Blair copies. Updates for units responding. He used to be going south on Old 6th Avenue Road heading towards the city.
2: Definitely.

0: 18th from 82. I took Old Six down to into the city here and turned around. I'm coming back.
1: Apple. I think people stand all over it back here in that pulling function.

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Charlie responds, tell person to a two-code port code, two-forge behavioral health, 2114.

0: when they went around.
1: Four 91 was received responding 21:15 202 code 4 code 4 behavioral health. 29-year-old male, pain, groin pain, abnormal breathing. Patient will be in the rehab nursing unit. Rehab nursing unit, go Forge.
0: I'll be on my screen.

0: 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Station 30, 2116.
1: Four 13
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2: Greasy, responding.
1: Greasy. 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
2: 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He was not under wreck. 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
1: Bye, boy.
0: Family number, field contact, East 5th Ave and 1st Street. I'll be 10-8. Here you go.

8. She's going to be in the area of 192 Fallon Lane, College State. She was at the Crumble Cookie when her daughter stated that a silver car was speeding through the lot and people were yelling for help inside of it. 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Unknown direction of travel. Code of course, behavioral health, 2122. Sure. Very

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They're going to be at the gym at the top of the hill there, Code 4 Code 4.

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1: Allies. There is

518 from Blair. Good. That registration is going to be turn valid 7 of 27, 2017 Nissan.

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1: We're going to need you for some pain control.
0: Restate. Clear, 463. 463. 29. I'm in East Freedom.
2: 439, that's Freeline.

0: PlayStation 4, 30 and PlayStation 4, 10. Charlie response, allergic reaction, 139. Hopper Lane, Frankstown Township, 2134.
1: Good. We're clear. When I see all that.
2: Please.
1: Blade 2, Channel 24, responding.
0: Actually, 482, you're responding 2135 to 139 Hopper Lane, Frankstown Township, off of Bush Mountain Road. It's going to be for a 39-year-old female, possible anaphylactic reaction to macadamia nuts. 139 Hopper Lane, apartment 104.

reported to EpiPen was administered by the patient.

0: 4:13, 4:35.
1: Okay, that's received. Go past, go up the hill, past the normal Code Forge entrance, go to the contractor entrance, that road is blocked off down there. You'll see us, and I'll direct you in from there as soon as I figure out where we're going.

0: Player 644. 644. Can you start me a CFS 30663 for disturbance?
1: Affirmative, we already have one. We received a call for a domestic between the neighbors there. 804, could you start that way as well?
0: See.

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1: No, we're at Code Forge, just trying to find the gym.
0: We're loading up now. You want to call me in the middle of the test and see what you want to do.
1: You just want to meet at the main entrance?
0: Well, we won't be past there. If you just stay right there at the intersection, we'll drive down for you. It's fine. 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It's fine. 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
2: 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We'll be returning this later.
0: That's received.
1: Clear Med 5, thank you.
0: C-432, Gavin Med 5, so

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1: 429, inbound Nathan, 463 number.
0: Received 429, 2200.
2: Six, 672.
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1: Vicky.
2: I'm going to be 99 North at 17th Street exit, Pennsylvania. November, Charlie, Mike, 4480. 5G, come on, Red Thomas.
1: Here is

0: 518 from Blair.
1: 18, good.
0: That registration is going to be current valid 4 of 27 on a 2016 Jeep.
2: Now, 4 seconds.

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0: 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Number 804 from Blair status. Where is he?

0: 4-4 from Blair. It's going to be 108 Creekside Drive for a 911 accidental. Spoke to a Donna on callback.
1: Yeah,
0: there was no emergency there.

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for 30-minute ass procedures, flying 2218, 700 South Cave Avenue, Northtop, 87-year-old male, possible eye infection, B-wing, B-Bravo, Wing Room 7 at Hilltop.

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0: What is 644? 644. Be able to provide me with the phone number.
1: Affirmative. That number is going to be 814-684-1456.
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0: finally had enough.
1: Bye, boy.
2: Seventeenth Street, westbound, right before it turns into Valley View, Pennsylvania 28, Juliet, Sierra, Papa, 6296, black Jeep, occupied once, otherwise.
1: Where is he?
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0: Your registration is going to be current valid 1 of 28 on a 2018 Jeep.
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0: 508.
1: Alright, warning.
0: Where is he?
2: First aid three responding.
0: C-433 responding, 2231, 1894 Plank Road, Pyramid Healthcare. 31-year-old male having suicidal ideations, verbal crisis, just left the facility. 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

0: 3 no response, just saying 10-10, 12-3, night at towers, 22-32.
1: Are you guys out?
0: Within 5 years, that's received responding 22-32. 10-10, 12-3, night at towers. Going to be for a 63-year-old female, chest pain, difficulty breathing, does have a heart history. 10-10, 12th Street, United Towers, apartment 710, 710.
2: Air 29.
0: 429.
2: Now, we're leaving, okay.
0: That's 433, do you copy?
3: Yes, you can stand down.
2: Copy that.

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1: The Caribbean DFS. Smart is traffic. I'll put in there the silver and color Buick sedan. Took off from me, blacked out its lights. Look off. Close it out, HBO. Very that area is 764 Carson Valley, southbound. Crazy.

0: 5-8.
1: I'm out with an occupied vehicle. Rider Lodge here at the corner of Juniata Gap and Rider Farm Road. 28th, Pennsylvania M. Mike, thief off of E-Victor, 7177. Looks like a Chevy Equinox times two. I'll advise.
0: Where is he?

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1: Bye, buddy.
0: It's going to be mile marker 33.6, Interstate 99 northbound, Pennsylvania 28, November Bravo Echo 9383, Silver Jeep, unknown occupants, Alley West.
1: Hurry.
2: Wi-Fi, D-Train, stop.
1: 518.
3: 3994 at the 34. Yeah, California, 9, Uniform Delta, Charlie, 833, be a black Kia, unknown occupants, unless.
1: There is.

0: 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I have 227/29s when you're ready.
1: Go ahead.
0: First is going to be Pennsylvania 30-571-860. Gabriella Morris, breakthrough 2.
1: Grace, you go ahead.
0: Last name Talbert, T-A-L-B-E-R-T. First name Thomas, 12-07-2006. No hard ID.
1: Grace.

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0: Pennsylvania, 35066632. Madeline, suck. 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

0: Where did I do? I came out of Washington.
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0: It's gonna be Whiskey Delta, Lima, 7, Sierra Romeo, 8, 9, 0, 1, 3, Bravo, Justin, Kendall, out of Mill Creek, Washington, still.
1: Great.
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1: 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I-7 in 5-0.

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0: By VT registration, current valid 131.27 on a 2006 Chevy OLN ending in 1860. 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

0: clear. 582, I have that 27 when you're ready.
1: Go ahead.
0: Sense being 3516 4736. It's showing expired on my end.
1: Copy.
2: Flare 508, 10-8, Warren.
3: Hers. Five 18 from Blair. The registration is going to be current valid 7 of 26 on a 2017 Subaru. All in from the back, current valid negative warrants.
1: Bobby D. Blair expired. Negative ones are warrants.
0: 10-4, thank you. I'm stable.
1: Copy, stable.

0: too.
1: They do.
0: They were advised to take their activities inside. It'll be an HBO.
1: Urge.
2: Thank you. Air 29, Falcon.
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2: Going to be the off ramp 99 17th Street, going to be out of Massachusetts. 562 Bravo Whiskey 7. Going to be a white DMC terrain. I don't know, I think that was.
1: Jersey.

0: Flair, by the way, he's wrapping up.
1: 508.
0: Mile marker 33.8, Interstate 99 southbound, Pennsylvania 28, Lima, Kilo, November 4504, Grand Key occupied twice, alibis.
2: Where are you? 27 out of Massachusetts.
1: Good.
2: Sierra, 26, 89, 04, 82, Michelle, Cameron, out of Everett, Massachusetts. Sales.

0: dialer. Yes, I'm stable. 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
1: Point 518.
0: 518.
1: All clear. 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
0: Your registration is going to be current valid 3 of 27 on a 2018 Kia. That alone comes back current valid on a junior license, negative warrants.
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0: Enemy 99 North at 34. Enemy a new Honda Civic. Two occupants out of Maryland. Enemy 9 Echo Victor 7920. On bus.
1: Appreciate it.

0: 518 from Blair. Good. That registration is going to be current valid 3 of 27 on a 2008 Honda.
1: Yeah, we're stable. 3 seconds.
2: Hey, copy.
0: Blair, copy.

0: 吧，已经开始了，来往。
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0: Mike Delta 10273 415 44 William Ice out of Severn, Maryland, sail.
1: Earth.

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2: 804.
1: 804 is out of service. Have a good night.
3: I received you as well.
0: .4751, go ahead with Met 5, Met 5 out soon.
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They should be failed response for an unknown person down. 1915 Pleasant Valley Boulevard, Magus Sheets, 2335.

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1: It's a 482.
0: 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We have mail. Slumped over the wheel and pump 5. 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
0: Mark, consent to search. 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
2: Yours.
0: Where are you guys at?
3: Going to be Interstate 99, northbound, mile marker 34.
0: That's what.

0: Hoi Bas, ja, die gaat.
1: Ja, het is nou niet
0: meer. Nou, wat zou we?
1: Where is he? 821-602 from Blair. It's going to be in the area of 2550 Plank Road, there near Permantes. At a 911 disconnect from that area, the phase 2 ping there, we could hear a male and a female yelling. We attempted to call the number back, but as soon as they answered, they hung up again.
2: You can show me up.
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1: Earth.

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1: Boulevard, Maple Hills, Delta 2, Room 216, at 4, 79-year-old female, in increased respiratory distress, barely responsive. She's a DNR. The sister is requesting transport for comfort measures. 31 Valley View Boulevard, Maple Hills.

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0: I'll be at Alto Market, 16-F. Victor Bravo Foxtrot 0951. It's a Ram FT.
1: Earth. A Ram. I think it's 2500. It's a Grand Killer.
2: Earth.
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5 away from there. Okay. That registration is going to be current valid 6 of 27 on a 2023 ramp.

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2: Where is he?

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Hoping any patient be up.

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0: 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Split on a black sand. Hold for traffic, please.
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1: 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Well, I can call buzz in a second unit.
2: Five oh seven, that's received. 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
1: Copy.
2: Five away from Blair. 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
3: Copy. Who's the owner and what's their address? Oh, you know what? Never mind. Oh, yeah, what's the number real quick?
2: Bruce.

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1: Bruce, you got
0: 13 Durham, 3-3-6-8-0-2-7-7.
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0: 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On emergency response, assisting the police department with the patient eval. 1708 Avenue City, 0100.
1: 34. Or is there anyone after that? Larry 507 stable. 2729.
2: Got it.
1: New Pennsylvania 34089367. 34089367. Ray Little.
2: Here he is.

0: 5 away from Blair. Both of those OLNs are coming back. Current valid negative warrants.
1: 10-4. Does she have a license?

0: Greasy.
1: Five oh seven from Blair. He's coming back current valid negative warrants. Copy table.
2: First five oh eight, don't clear the field contact.
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1: 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Clarify, 7 stable.

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1: You can check the area of 2 West 11th Street. Caller there states that 80. Having short hair and a blue shirt. They currently state it's ongoing.

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0: Yeah, South Lloyd Street, East Pleasant Valley Boulevard. Gonna be out with Pennsylvania 1, Echo Yankee Echo Lima Uniform Victor, 1 I Love, displayed on a black Ford truck. 1 Archman, go roll me a second. There is 5 away from there.

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0: Henry, Pennsylvania, 21658463. 21658463. Robert and Mark. You show one in custody.
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secoli. 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Is this Tyrone on a domestic?

0: Yeah, boy.
1: 366th Street. I have an officer safety alert on this address for two individuals. Across the domestics, they are also not police friendly. This is the second or third time we've been out to residence.

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1: 507 from 514. 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
1: Negative at this time. 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

0: 我是陈，通讯项目总经理。
1: The Hunter, I think, well, I'm going to spell it for 1118 on you.

0: Blair 507. 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
1: Seven. 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
0: Okay, thank you.

0: Carlson.
1: Be clear, UPMC. 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

0: Where if I was 7?
1: 507.
0: 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You can put any mileage 34095, you can close this out RC.
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0: 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Show me on 99, southbound, exit right in front of exit 32.
1: Bruce, do you want me to start you a second?
0: Negative. If you want to send somebody from APD out here, if he's making a complaint, something that might have happened at Super Sheets.
1: Bruce.

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1: Good.
0: Pennsylvania, Michael, Zulu, Juliet, 3404. It's going to be on a Chevy.
1: First.
0: Claire 514-2729.
1: Good.
0: Pennsylvania 33118 372 Nathan Askey.
1: First.

0: 14 from there.
1: Good.
0: Do you know the nature of the complaint out of Megaships?

0: From what I'm gathering right now, he wants to file a report about possible fraud or theft. I'm still getting the info now.
1: Bruce.
0: Possibly theft by deception.

0: lab board team that's received your registration is going to be current valid 9 of 26 on a 2020 Chevy Edelon. Comes back current valid, negative warrants.
1: That works.

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1: 514.
0: Can you put 1300 2nd Street? Just add it to the nose.
1: Where is it? Player 507, traffic stop. 507.
2: Yeah, South Logan and Folk Street.
1: Yeah, with Pennsylvania Zulu Victor Juliet 5891, ZVJ 5891. Display on a silver Ram pickup, one occupant of us.
2: There is.

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1: Good.
0: That registration is coming back expired 4 of 26 on a 2014 ramp.
1: Copy, sir.

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1: 514.
0: You can show me 10-8 with the assist. APD's making contact with him now.
1: Where is he?
2: Clear 507, stable 2749.
1: Good.
2: It's going to be Pennsylvania 207-70004. Gregory Berger. Stable.
1: Where is he?

0: I was heading from Blair.
1: Good.
0: He's coming back, current valid, negative warrants.
1: Stable foot.

0: I'll try to wait, Trent.
1: Five away.
0: California South Street, Mark Avenue, Mike Tango, Yankee 2869. It's a blue Toyota RAV4. I think it's three or four occupants on the bus.
1: Here's

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Vehicle structure.

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0: 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Prosecuting Fifth District, South 4th Street, 3604.
1: 82 Mountain.
0: 42, you're responding, 0604. 423 Hudson Avenue, 223 Hudson Avenue, 87 Road Vale. Caller states he was just released from Maybrook. He's now having dizziness in the nausea.

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0: 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Charlie response, a sick person. 325 Brooks Boulevard, Blair Township. 325 Brooks Boulevard, Blair Township.
1: Blair 402 is en route.
0: You're going to 325 Brooks Boulevard, Blair Township, across the Dell Street, Dell's Lane, and Edna Street for a 74-year-old male. Had overbreathing and vomiting. 402, you're going to Cedarwood, the Independent Living Room 9, and a 16-year-old female fall patient.

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Station 49, Charlie response to person. 313 Moss Creek Drive, Pavia Township, Bedford County. 213 Moss Creek Drive, Pavia Township, Bedford County. Cross Street, Fernwood Drive. 07

0: passenger responding to your 730. 213 Moss Creek Drive, Paving Township, Frederick County. 76-year-old male, caller states he has a weak pulse. He has tingling feelings over vomiting. He has altered levels of consciousness. 213 Moss Creek Drive.
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Roger, you'd be Fernwood Drive, intercept 31.

86 here, 738, 213 Moss Creek Drive. Cross street is Fernwood Drive. 76-year-old male, feeling weak, vomiting with an altered level of consciousness. Caller states to go past the parking lot to a driveway to take you around back to the apartment. There to be the one furthest on the right.

Paris 86. Got it. 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Right hand gap. When you get to the top of right hand gap, make the left and come out. Then it'll be on Wall Street. This is up at the condo. Condos at the ski resort. This is a different set down off the mountain. Alright, we have an 18-20 minute ETA. Oh yeah, I figured. If you make the left at the top of right hand gap, just a couple miles out there, you'll come into and call it rigid. Then you can, I think it's a sign for Moss Creek, I just think it's labeled. Alright, we're going to left on Dunnings Highway now, if I think I go. See you in a little bit. 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

0: I don't know if they race me or not. 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
1: That's 491, you copy?

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1: 402.
0: Player 402, we're available. This is only.
1: That should be 402.

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1: 6-5, I attached you to a call that's just requesting a phone call for 716 Court Street. She's reporting a person from Xfinity has been showing up in the area at odd times of the day.
2: Okay.

0: you're responding 0804. 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
1: Anyone, Rob Mason.

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1: Gateway.
0: Verify 911 accidental. 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
1: 19. 11.
0: Both units, we've gotten multiple calls now. Old 6th Avenue Road, Bergmeyer Drive. This is going to be between Sheets and Bergmeyer. There used to be a white male alongside the road yelling. He's put his pants down around his ankles. He's screaming and jumping in front of cars.
1: 6-6.

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0: 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I'll be out with them. 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

0: Hi, was it?
1: First thing is going to be Sean, Sierra, Hotel, Alpha, Whiskey, November. Last name, me, November, Echo, Alpha, Delta. He'll be a junior. Date of birth is going to be 11, 29, 1995.
0: Greetings.

0: Toy Club. I can't go to Long Haul and out on a transfer from Mason to Pittsburgh.
1: I appreciate it.

41. 41. 41. 41. 41. 41. 41. 41. 41. 41. 41. 41. 41. 41. 41. 41. 41. 41. 41. 41. 41. 41. 41. 41. 41. 41. 41. 41. 41. 41. 41. 41. 41. 41. 41. 41. 41. 41. 41. 41. 41. 41. 41. 41. 41. 41. 41. 41. 41. 41. 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

0: 11, Blair. Verifying 911 accidental 1676 Osgood Drive. It's going to be Home Depot. History shows A. Daniel is an employee here. He's called twice now. 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

9, Delta response breathing problem. 106 Flare 3, Martinsburg Borough. 106 Flare 3, Martinsburg Borough, Cross Street, Wineland Street, and North Marlboro Street, 1019. Respondent 1019. 106 Blair Street, 106 Blair Street, an 88-year-old female, difficulty breathing. She does have respiratory infection. She is also experiencing chest pain.

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5-1 from Blair. Alley G. Right behind 1910 Columbia Avenue. Caller stated there's a truck that needs removed from the alleyway and debris and a bunch of items. So this is an ongoing issue.

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0: Station 400, Charlie, response for a sick person. 5546 East Pleasant Valley Boulevard. 5546 East Pleasant Valley Boulevard, Colonial Courtyard. 1047.
1: Or if he's en route.
0: 42 responding. 47 Colonial Courtyard in the lobby. A 90-year-old male. He's confused with altered levels of consciousness.

0: 434.
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2: I'll be clear with one.
0: Crazy.

最喜欢光。I did make contact with the caller via the issues that she's talking about. 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I'll be clear from there for now. HBO.

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1: 413, you're responding. 1116. 207 Lincoln Avenue. 207 Lincoln Avenue. A 92-year-old female. Some abnormal breathing.

0: 305 East 2nd Street
1: at the borough office. Ground. 305 East 2nd Street at the Greensburg borough office. 37 Central Mail. Have an alert reaction. He's on alert.

0: 416. 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
1: Yes.
0: Okay, we are on scene. Clear inside. You make patient contact.
1: That's it.

11 from Blair. I attached you to a phone call in regards to 321 Sylvan Oaks Drive. Hollidaysburg was dealing with this earlier. There is an Xfinity gentleman without a permit that is knocking on doors after 9 p.m. She just wants to speak to an officer.

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0: 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See that there's a vehicle at our house, unmarked. The individual says they're a third-party worker for Penelec.
1: Okay.

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1: 5'11".
0: Yeah, ACL. I can handle private parts. Keep 19 available.
1: Gracie?
2: Receives.
3: That's 2402.

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It's going to be the Macy's end of the parking lot.

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1: What's up?
0: Action.

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But when does it matter about 127, 127, 79-year-old male having pain all over? He has to stay for a cancer patient.

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1: No, no,
0: multiple units come up on the air at the same time to cover each other. 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
1: Road, 2459 Red Road, Franklin Township. 56-year-old female, she had been chest pain, numbness and tingling, difficulty breathing. 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
0: It's going to be 814-934-4529. Again, 814-934-4529. It's going to be a Braden Wilp.
1: Thank you.
0: Good afternoon.

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Cross would be 12th Street, 12th Street, 1239.

4:32, you're responding. 1239. 1118 14th Avenue. 11 18 14th Avenue City. A 34-year-old male. Caller states he is unable to ambulate and having circulation issues. He is coming sign on it.

0: 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Stated her son just showed up while she was at work. There is history of him assaulting her. Fearing her children, she wants him removed. However, nothing is going on at this time.
1: Receive.

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3: Well, I appreciate it. 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
1: here? Say goodbye, 416 SC. To Celebration Villa Room 3, Room 12. An 86-year-old male. He fell out of bed, struck his back of his neck, and his head on the nightstand.

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Centerline Road, Warriors Park Township. This will be at the Methodist Church, 48-year-old male. It's a 48-year-old female. She had surgery 2 days ago. She's now having abdominal pain.

13th Avenue, City of Altoona. 1318 Avenue, City of Altoona. Cross Street, 13th Street, 14th Street, 13th 11th. Unable to ambulate, unable to stand. Onset of confusion when all clear, level of consciousness.

0: Station 40, problem response for a psychiatric emergency. 317 6th Avenue, City of Altoona. 317 6th Avenue, City of Altoona. Cross Street, 3rd Street, 4th Street, 1350.
1: Sorry, 41 responded.
0: Avenue, 317 6th Avenue, City. 45-year-old male states he's intending suicide and wants like he needs to harm himself. He should be on the porch. APD's responding also. 432.
2: We're clearing the hospital. We need to take a flight call.

0: 317 6th Avenue, 317 6th Avenue, 45-year-old male. Stacy feels like he's going to harm himself. 111-103, I'm out. Anyone need copy?
1: You on copy.
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480 Delver, as well as breathing problem. 209 East Cherry Avenue, City of Altoona. 209 East Cherry Avenue, City of Altoona. Cross Review Lloyd Street and Kettle Street.

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2: Vec 19, just an advisement. Near the Butler Regional Airport, Bravo Tango Papa, there's an area of convective activity forming. Looks like you might have to push southbound to make it to the city.

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1: 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Relay that over.
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The windows are up. It's not running. 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It's a black Kia facing the front of the building. She provided the wrong registration.

0: 573. 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
1: Copy. I'm coming from Juliana. 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
0: Greasy.

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1: 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I'm out with the owner.
0: Altitude 6.
2: Loud and copy.
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1: Officer, get attached, Lima Bravo, call 7017, it was on a Kia Forte.
2: Hold
1: up. I'll be, taking care of that.

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1: Got a call on Kessling. Got straight to voicemail. Voicemail is full. I tried calling the Clinton. You're not going to voice. Now it's going to be HPO.

Station 430 for motor vehicle accident, unknown injuries. Union Avenue and 19th Street. Union Avenue and 19th Street, City of Montana. 1445. Union Avenue 19th Street, Union Avenue 19th Street for a two-vehicle accident, unknown injuries.

station, 430 Charlie respond for a sick person. 1021 22nd Avenue, City of Altoona. 1021 22 Avenue, City of Altoona. Across from 11th Street and 10th Street. 1446.

0: 21, 22nd Avenue, 10212 22 Avenue, City. Caller reports a 65-year-old male has been vomiting and unable to get him out of his vehicle at this time. He's having altered levels of consciousness. 1021, 22nd Avenue.
1: Deputy 50.
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Vec 19, would you be able to hold for 5 minutes?

0: valuable work in Tunisia. 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Encompass Health, Northeast Room 306, Northeast Room 306, an 83-year-old male with critical renal labs. He's having altered levels of consciousness.
1: Claire, by the way.
2: Hi, Billy.
1: Company number, field contact. 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
2: thanks
1: for you.
3: Great. Okay. So, that's me, sirs.
2: Great, thanks for passing it.
3: Five from six. 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
4: Negative.

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0: Utah 17th Street, ramp 33-899 southbound, Mulligan Township. Lux 15-3 for vehicle accident with injuries. Station 15, second activation, 1530.
1: Hotel. You've got already dispatched the show, next available, and then fire for the debris and roadway.
2: Received. 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
1: responding with 3.
0: Hut 33 with 3, 1535, Garden Alley and East Pleasant Valley Boulevard. Call reports a tree and wires down blocking the alley. North fire.
1: As received, switching to north.

0: 208 player. Both your registrations are current valid. Peterman's is coming for your motorcycle. Collins is coming for the Subaru.
1: Ten four.
2: This is clear.
1: Yeah.
2: Unit one can have UDV. The bicycle. Motorcycle.
0: Peterman's coming for that one, and then Cummins is coming for unit two for you.

0: from squad 33. 33. Blair, there is a tree down the line that is on top of a car as well. I have a phone number when you're ready to copy for Pamela.
1: Good.
0: Verizon number first, 196. Phone number

0: Mauricio, go with the
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0: Mauricio.

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1: Go for 2.
0: Pennsylvania, 23882, 275. Pennsylvania, 33133, 296, Jordan Roads. We're stable.
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For a tree down. Department 31, Engine Rescue 36, 1544.

0 South Eagle Valley Road, Taylor Township, Center County. Station 36 to assist with a wire on the ground. 1545.

0: Mississippi Utility 341546, Shell Run Lane and Shook Hollow Road. Freight tree down at this location. Can utilize North Fire as well with Squad 33.
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2: Utility 34, you can hold in quarters. There's nothing we can do here. This is an alley. Forever property down. But we have it all roped off and we're 5 minutes.
1: Oh, Gainesville Pike, we're responsible to them. We're advised to share North with you guys for the time being.
2: That's for safe then. Sorry about that.
1: Nope, all good, Chief.
2: Good.
3: Time like wasn't identified there in storm, but no ETA given.
2: 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It's on private property, and like I said, power line is down to the house.
3: Receive.

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1: Section 34, Blair on North.
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3: Copy that. 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
0: Received, it will be 11200 South Eagle Valley Road. Reports of wires on the ground. Ops 2 for Operations Ops 2.
1: 34 on North. Be advised, I have a tree down blocking one lane. I also have a telephone pole snapped with live wires down. I'll give you a pole number when I'm able.
2: Appreciate it.
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1: Receive.
0: 30, Mulberry Street, permit 33. Female found, 30-year-old male, deceased, DSW. The unit is to be laying beside it.
2: Two. Repeating, 1322.
1: Where is it?
3: I don't think apartment 33 exists.
0: Receive. That's what she gave, and that's what's showing on her app as well.
1: Four, 330 Mulberry Street, apartment 33. 330 Mulberry Street, apartment 33.
3: We're coming through Dumby. We'll handle that call, South Kettle.
2: I am off. I want you guys to go up above where we're at. So if traffic above that, we're not going to be able to touch any of this stuff until we get in like here.
1: That's... Mulberry Street, apartment 33. 330 Mulberry Street, apartment 33. Hello, responding a 30-year-old male deceased from a gunshot wound. 650 to 633 en route. They have not arrived yet. This is an act of crime scene.
3: Four 432, 452. We're about 100 out. You guys can stand down.

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1: Excuse me, 313 on scene. 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
1: Thank you.

0: two were on scene. One vehicle on the roadway, vehicle in the parking lot of Subway. I figured everybody was done.
1: What's up, Chaser? 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
2: Jaguar.
4: The snap holes are on Shell Run, correct?
2: Yeah, they're completely blocking the road on Shell, and then they're coming down on the 453. The lines run across on 453, but they're right on the side of the road. But yeah, it's completely blocking Shell.
4: Receive.
5: Up to them. We just want to have him call by and talk to him.
4: Six of six, six, you can check in. Contacting the agent, having response seeing also.

0: 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Back. I don't know if you're by yourself or not, but run traffic with 33.
1: Kind of like was notified, still on an ETA, they were advised of the situation. Team.
2: Claire, guys, just walked available. Andrew Rescue 15, going back to our dispatch.
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2: 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Actually, perfect.

0: 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Both units are clear from the accident scene. I'll be en route to UPM Southbound.
1: Thank you.

0: The 34 mark. 10 to 34. I did just confirm there is no power in the area at all.
1: Racing.
2: Pellet was also advised on that.
0: Copy, thank you.

Hi, attached you to the call. I'm Kat regarding 331 Spinner Lane. She just wants a phone call in regards to the neighbor's dog always being in her lawn.

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Memory PD, Judge Milton.

0: 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Captain.
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0: route after the storm's done to that address from Chad. Some priority things up, let me know.
1: Alright, see you, told you.

0: Captain 30 for from Blair. Made contact with Eton Ship Roadmaster. He's going to get a hold of some people, see if he can get some signs out there for you.
1: Perfect, thank you. I appreciate it.
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0: 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His parents are here. 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

0: Do you have any big evidence envelopes in your car?
1: I can check.
0: If you have paper ones, can you bring me two of them, please?

0: 34.
1: Captain 34.
0: I'll give you my cell. Can you have the road foreman call me directly?
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1: Chief 34 from Blair.
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2: Yeah, same way.

0: on board for all the piece of fish. He's Dallas in the range.
1: That's it.

0: 34, Blair.
1: Go on.
0: Panel lock was updated on 453. Still no ETA given.
1: Got it on iFixer. Thank you.

6 6 6 6 6 6 6 6 6 6 6 6 6 6 6 6 6 6 6 6 6 6 6 6 6 6 6 6 6 6 6 6 6 6 6 6 6 6 6 6 6 6 6 6 6 6 6 6 6 6 6 6 6 6 6 6 6 6 6 6 6 6 6 6 6 6 6 6 6 6 6 6 6 6 6 6 6 6 6 6 6 6 6 6 6 6 6 6 6 6 6 6 6 6 6 6 6 6 6 6 6 6 6 6 6 6 6 6 6 6 6 6 6 6 6 6 6 6 6 6 6 6 6 6 6 6 6 6 6 6 6 6 6 6 6 6 6 6 6 6 6 6 6 6 6 6 6 6 6 6 6 6 6 6 6 6 6 6 6 6 6 6 6 6 6 6 6 6 6 6 6 6 6 6 6 6 6 6 6 6 6 6 6 6 6 6 6 6 6

0: 5-8-5-2 from Blair. Both units with EMS, 519 Wath Avenue for an attempted overdose. The caller and the father are now fighting over the pill bottle, and it's turning into a physical domestic also.
1: Blair from 8, go with that address one more time, please.
0: It's going to be 519 Lots Avenue.
2: Lots Avenue, 519 Lots Avenue. 25 for mail attempts to swallow a couple of pills, and apparently only got one pill down his mail. Arguing with my son about this shit. We have 585 in room.
3: Captain 34 from Blair Northfire.
4: John.
3: Did you want a number for that phone call?

0: Eisen, I believe his residence. If he would call back, just call him. You can call me directly again.
1: Yeah.

0: just to put it on, have it on.
1: Next.
0: I'm just going to say, please.

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1: We do have been staged at Lakemont Fire Holder.
0: Copy. Thank you.

0: 66.
1: Hold for the call, report supplemental. I'll be available.
0: Great, Stephen. When you get a moment, can you call in regards to the pending call that's here?
1: Yeah, if it's not priority, I'll be a little bit. I gotta put some evidence in it.
0: It's not, whenever you have time.

0: Captain 34.
1: You get a hold of a representative from PennDOT. Give them my number. Have them call me, please.
0: Where is he?

0: 27267434, Matthew Polano, stable.
1: Copy, stable. Do you want EMS to proceed in?

0: Declaring from Captain 34 North.
1: Captain 34.
0: Standby.

0: Letter from Captain 34.
1: Captain 34.
0: Alright, so Slater Township has the hollows, the township roads blocked off. Well, just arrived. Fendoff's going to be en route to handle the tree down on 453. In place of blocks available, we have nothing pending, correct?
1: That's affirmative, nothing pending.
0: Copy, you place this box in service. Thanks.
1: Reese.

0: Alpha 34, fire dispatch. 34. Switch back over to north, please. Affirmative.
1: Yeah. Put water down. That's going to be 1017 Janesville Pike. Going to be a Verizon wire. I know they're definitely not going to come out tonight or tomorrow. I'll give you a full number. 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
1: 315. I mean, it looks like Verizon wire. I'm going to take it off, and I'll let you know we're going to be available here in a couple minutes.

Fire Captain 34 North. 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Well, thanks.

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30 trailers onto sick person. 15 North 6th Avenue rear. 315 North 6th Avenue rear. North 3rd Street, North 4th Street, 1749.

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2: 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Use the rear entrance. Do not use the handicap.

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1: Four thirty-four now. 434 18 14 11 11 Street 11 Street Tower Apartment 508.

601 Engelman Drive, Tyrone Borough, Box 31-1 for a tree down into the pumping area. Department 31 due at 1817.

0: Captain 3303 is in the area going direct.
1: Captain 3303 at 1817. It's going to be in the area 601 Engelman Drive. Caller's reporting that a tree fell into the pumping area that's to be pumping water to the tower site. She can direct you when you get there. Utilize North Fire.

0: Oh, you're on stage. 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
1: I'm in 5 weeks. Flare, Captain 33's.
2: One thing.
0: RCV 19.

0: Oh, two.
1: Five of it.
0: One of them. Through contact, all six half sheets. Close eyes, Joe.
1: Where's it?

0: in 3303.
1: Good.
0: I don't see any damage here. If you can go ahead and call Water Authority.
1: First thing, do you need them to see?
0: Yes, please. You can hold everything else in Portersville.
1: After Chief.
2: Captain 34.
0: Go ahead, Captain 34.
2: Mike, we're just confirming you're going to hold us in station. We have a crew. Can you just respond?
0: Yeah, there's nothing we can do here. Orders.
2: Copy, work for him.

0: 644 status. Received. You have communications.
1: Okay.

0: I'm going to be clearing the scene if you kind of just give them my phone number there and I'll come right back up then if they want to meet me.
1: Copy.
0: Yeah, flight service.
1: Copy.
2: Drive. The number down at Golf 2654. The operator appears to be the owner of the owner. 100. You can look that up.

0: too. When you get those sheriff's department, can you have them give me a call or put a phone number and call them down?
1: Perfect. 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

0: Boulevard in Alley, East Pleasant Valley Boulevard, Tyrone Borough. Request to Captain 34, alerting utility needed for a tree down in the area. 1943.
1: Fire from Utility 34.
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1: Utility 34 responding with 3, Class 3.
0: Utility 34, 1944, Garden Alley, East Pleasant Valley Boulevard, tree down in the area, north fire.

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Greasy, 4-5-2, responding, 1954, 105 Center Drive, crossroads to the Old 6th Avenue Road, Franklin Circle. 81-year-old male, recovering from a stroke, very weak, blood pressure is low,

0: 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Caller stating two steer gone out so far across the road and are wandering through the neighborhood.
1: We've obviously...